0: me. Come take out the garbage.
1: 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Hello?
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Testing turntable one. Turntable one checked. Testing turntable two.

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Quite frankly, it's really awesome. Give his show a listen. It's going to be great. He's got the best vibes.

0: Question. You completely transformed since we last saw you here. What's the secret to your glow?
1: I cut out boys who were bad for my health. No one gets to have this moment.

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I know it's been done, having one girl who loves you, right or wrong, weak or strong.

0: for $1 zillion. The question is, who let the dogs out?
1: Who let the dogs out? Who let the dogs out?

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Well, maybe we should celebrate, drink champagne. Why should we wait? Why don't we ask some friends around?

Hey, buddy, thanks, and welcome to Ramkat Radio. Yeah, it's crazy very easy. So pull yourself towards yourself there and listen to Pieter from 7 to 9 on Ramkat Radio. This is maandag. Bloody amazing. Okay, thanks. Was your

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So let's welcome your country music singer for the show. Welcome, Yanni Duplessis.

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Bubba Ray, down Mississippi, down the Mississippi. Open up, got the radio open, see you open it up. What for you, Cornelia, they are not picking up pebbles. Then off you, Bruce Miller, that he's got long term, but I won't give up. 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